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1: Financial update. I'm Ian Brannan with a look ahead to the big financial stories for this week. And global financial markets face a highly volatile transition into September as investors shift focus to a dense calendar of high impact data. Outside the US, heavy macro catalysts will test the resilience of European and Asian indices. In Europe, upcoming flash inflation data forecasted at 3.3% is expected to solidify an aggressive European Central Bank rate hike, capping upside for the stock 600. Meanwhile, Asia Pacific markets will react early to China's official manufacturing PMI updates for signs of factory stabilization alongside key interest rate decisions from Canada and New Zealand. Full updates after 5 p.m. and you can get the latest market news anytime at bayeasy.mt.
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0: 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Plus, if I'm hopefully għal inqas jekk toqgħod tisma' qalili inredden u ngħix iċċuċata, at least ha if I put a little smile on your face, anke just for a few seconds. 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

0: L-Redana Verde, Fubizi 100.12 daw kolla li hubbu disk Italia ni tinsiex li Albert Gardes fuq l-Homran tiegħu jagħmel section B-EZ Italia kull nhar ta' ġimgħa fejn basikament dawk is-songs li forsi 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
8: Thank you so much, Claire. Lovely to see you. Hope you had a good weekend. Lovely show. Enjoyed all the music you gave us today. I'm going to try and follow suit with some good tunes as well. I can tell you I've got some good ones on the way. More of that in a moment. We are now together until 4 o'clock. My name's Natalie Horton. This is Bay Easy 100.2. Your weather today? Well, it's sunny and clear. We do have a red weather warning in place. In fact, on the weather, there is a red thermometer, which it isn't a good sign, is it? It's 35 degrees, but it feels like 42. I believe this might be the peak of the hot weather. Maybe as from tomorrow, it will start to diminish a little bit. But today, we've got a hot one out there, so please do take care. UV index is currently at 9. So on the way, Spin Doctors, Amy Stewart and Gary Newman.
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good way to start us off, doesn't it? For the week, for the day, for the last day of August. It is the 243rd day of the year. There are 122 days left of 2026. Ugh. So how was your weekend? Did you fester it? Did you go big? Did you go large at one of the festas this weekend? Or were you like me, a limp lettuce? I mean, I was limper than any limp lettuce that goes off in your fridge. I just could not move this weekend. It was too hot. And I like the sun. I like being warm. But this was a lot. Well, whatever you got up to the weekend, I hope you had a good time and you made the most of it and kept it busy through the weekend. Oh, that weekend jam was so good on Friday and Saturday. Loved it. I've got a lunchogram soon. And they're all quite difficult this week, I should warn you. And the first one, Monday's lunchogram, is in about 15 minutes from now. Sit tight.

Gente di Mare, Umberto Tozzi on Bay Easy 100.2 across Malta and Gozo on this last day of August. Just gone 21 minutes past one, the lunchogram coming soon. Don't forget as well, a brand new artist spotlight. Oh, I think you're going to like this week's artist spotlight. It is Bay Easy 100.2 playing Malta's greatest hits of all time with the Rembrandts, and I'll be there for you, lined up, ready to go, just for you.

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0: single John Lennon released in his lifetime, October 1980. Apparently he called it his Elvis and Orbison song because he like imitates the styles of Elvis Presley and Roy Orbison in the song. Bayezy 100.2 playing you Just Like Starting Over for this Monday afternoon.
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0: All right, if you're new to Bayezy 100.2 or if you're a loyal follower, whatever, I'll just quickly explain what happens now. It's the Lunchogram. This happens every day around about this time, Monday to Friday, where I give you an anagram that is all jumbled up. It's something to do with food or drink because it's lunchtime and it's hence called the Lunchogram. It has its own name and its own jingle, so it's very important. So it's all jumbled up. All you have to do is you can either unscramble it at home and sit on it until I give you the answer, or if you want to take part, you can send me your answer on 99091002, 99091002. We do have a Lunchogram posse who take part most days when they're around. So let's see who's there today for Mondays. Rekindle pronto. Rekindle pronto is today's Lunchogram. Let me give you the letters. And what I say here is if you write the letters in a circle, it can help you work out what the Lunchogram is. So we've got rekindle, R-E-K-I-N-D-L-E, pronto, P-R-O-N-T-O, P-R-O-N-T-O. Rekindle pronto is your Lunchogram for today. I'll give you a clue because it's a bit tricky this Monday. It is something to do with meat. It's something to do with meat. So good luck with that. I've got pink and then I'm going to Rickroll you, radio style.

0: one would it be? Rick Astley coming to Malta. Always does such a good show. If you follow him on social media, I mean, he's at festivals, he just delivers every time. Does it with such good humour as well. Bayezy 100.2, it's a quarter to two almost. Never going to give you up. Rick Astley getting lots of right answers today on the Lunchagram. And I thought it was a difficult one today. Look what I know. My name's Natalie. This is Bayezy 100.2. Having a lovely Monday afternoon with good music to come. In fact, I've got two girls' names, one from Derek and the Domino and one from Suzanne Vega. Malta's greatest hits, greatest hits.
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0: One. 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
2: Already hearing? I'm bored this summer. School's out. Next stop, the Eden. 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

if you were buying records in 1987, you might have got that album from Suzanne Vega. It was called Solitude Standing. And that track was Luca. Before that, Derek and the Dominoes, a.k.a. Eric Clapton, and Layla. This is Bay Easy 100.2 with me, Natalie Horton. Let's do a quick recap on today's Lunchagram. Lots of right answers today. I must admit, I was a little bit surprised because I thought it was quite a tricky one, but you've proved me wrong this afternoon because loads of right answers are coming through. So green ticks are going out quite a lot. So we've got Rekindle Pronto. Rekindle Pronto. R-E-K I-N-D-L-E, Pronto, P-R-O-N-T-O. Rekindle Pronto, 9909-1002, if you would like to run your answer past me.

0: 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I'm very excited because between 2 and 3, I'm going to be playing you something very funky from James Brown and Donna Summer. Plus more good music to come all through this afternoon, and Go West is lined up.
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0: Your weather for the rest of this Monday afternoon, staying sunny and clear. It's warm though, 36 degrees at the moment, but it feels like, wait for it, 42. We do have a red weather advisory from the Malta Met Office in place, so be aware of that. UV index is currently not as high as I thought it would be. It's currently at 8, the UV index. And if you're going for a swim sometime this afternoon, the sea is also very warm, currently at 31 degrees. Answers coming to today's Lunchogram in just a moment. And if you'd like to quickly get your answer in to me, 99091002, Stephen's got his answer in. He knows it's right, and he's very happy. He just WhatsApp me a yay.

There is something about this song. It's just, I don't know, it's got that feel-good factor. You can't help but feel uplifted when you hear it. Wild Cherry on Bay Easy 100.2. Play that funky music, and we are. I did say there's a couple of funky songs this afternoon. I've got some James Brown, a song from Rocky IV, and Donna Summer from The Full Monty. That's on the way very soon. Let's do the answers now to today's Lunchogram. Lots of people getting it right. Rekindle pronto. Rekindle pronto. Hello, Nicola. Hello, Neil and Susan and James. Hi, Victoria. Nice to hear from you. Bernadette, hope you feel better. Stephen, yay. Miriam and Patrick, thank you for the photograph. Rekindle pronto was pork tenderloin. Yes, Monday's Lunchogram done. Tick. And I sent a few green ticks out this afternoon as well. Back again tomorrow. Make sure you're there for it. This is Bob Marley now.

0: Chita Vuota, Mina. I suppose if you grew up watching Italian television, you would have seen her in early Italian variety shows. She was huge in Italian pop music as well. Sold a lot of records. Music on the way from Vanessa Carlton and that James Brown track. Now, it's not the one you're thinking of either. You know, get up, I'm feeling like a sex machine. It's not that one, it's something else. This is Bay Easy 100.2 across Malta and Gozo Monday afternoon.
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0: written by the very talented Dan Hartman, who wrote Instant Replay and also Relight My Fire. That is James Brown, Living in America. If you remember the film Rocky IV, it's played when Apollo Creed comes into the ring. Do you remember that?
1: I feel good!
0: I'm glad he feels good. 2:30, I hope you feel good. You should do with Bay Easy 100.2. We are your More Music Workday station across Malta and Gozo. And I'm going to say a quick hello to the people working in the pharmacy in Pembroke who always have Bay Easy on, blaring out, which is always good to hear when you go in there. So a very good afternoon to you guys. Let's do this for you now. Eternal.

0: 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August of 1983, the year, and Break My Stride. So just looking at birthdays today, lots of birthdays that I know Albert's going to be mentioning later, and he'll open his birthday file as well. But I'm going to tell you what films were released today. In fact, for some reason, only one major film was released today, which I'll mention later. But also, we've got a couple of TV shows that made their premiere on this day, and one of them still going today. If you'd like to know, and it's your birthday, and you'd like a Bayesy mention, 99091002. We'll do that very soon. It's just coming up to 20 to 3. I've got that Donna Summer song from The Full Monty. Bit of Joe Jackson as well. Love Joe Jackson. And it's not, it's different for girls, it's something else.
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What a tune, Joe Jackson, Stepping Out. Don't forget to check out our socials. We're on Instagram, and also you can find us on Facebook. We've got a new cover photo as well, looking good. Now, Olivia Rodrigo, she held her very first festival. She's organised this amazing festival. They had the first one over the weekend. It's called the Daisy Chain Fields Festival. And there were amazing performances. There was not only Olivia Rodrigo, there was also Chapel Roan, Garbage, Doechii, and also special guests Alanis Morissette and Sarah McLachlan and Stevie Nicks. In fact, Olivia Rodrigo, I think it was her, sang a duet of Ironic with Alanis Morissette.

0: 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Alicia Keys there. More good music to come, including some Billy Joel and Madonna's in the mix. And a new artist under the spotlight. And if you want to get in touch, very easy to do so. 9909102, that's the WhatsApp. Bay Easy.
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0: Well, the rest of this afternoon, it's going to be hot. High of 40 degrees, which it feels like 42. UV index is at 8. It's going to stay hot and sunny for this afternoon. Overnight, though, as we head into this evening, clouds increasing with dust in suspension. Possibly misty in places. The wind will be light northwest, and those winds will pick up through the evening. Temperatures overnight down to around 27 degrees, and as I say, the UV index is currently at 8, and if you're going for a swim, your water temperature is 31 at the moment. I've got my birthday people, Julian and Ian. They are celebrating a birthday today, and I mentioned Olivia Rodriguez and her amazing festival that took place in America, in California, over the weekend, and she did do a duet with Alanis Morissette of this song.
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classic Billy Joel and Piano Man on Bay Easy 100.2. Almost a quarter past three. Good afternoon. Lovely to have you here. My name's Natalie. I'm here till four on Bay Easy 100.2. So I've got, who have we got today? Julia, hello. Good afternoon to you. Julia's in Shemshire. It's her birthday today. And Ian also messaged me. So it's nice to hear from you both. Ian is working in St. Julian's. They wanted to know their movies and, well, a bit disappointing today on the movie front. There's only one movie that I'm going to mention, but there's a couple of big TV shows that premiered on this day. So let's do the film first. It is the day that the film The Constant Gardener was released, based on the novel by John le Carré. It starred Ralph Fiennes and Rachel Weisz. It's a big spy film that was released today. And staying in the same genre, TV. It was Jack Ryan. Came on TV in 2018. John Krasinski became the fifth actor to play Tom Clancy's character, you know, the CIA agent. That was today in 2018. Also 2004, you may have watched these. There were eight seasons of Dog the Bounty Hunter. I've never seen it, but it was about somebody called Dwayne Chapman. Maybe you watched it. And a more recent one released today in 2021, came on our TVs. Only Murders in the Building. Steve Martin, Martin Short and Selena Gomez. Maybe you like that. 2021 and season 6, I can tell you officially, is going to drop on December the 8th of this year. And this season is set in London with Meryl Streep guest starring.

0: 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It's the only place to be, playing Malta's biggest hits. On your More Music Work Day across Malta and Gozo, I'm excited for today's and this week's Artist Spotlight. It's our 14th artist under the spotlight, coming soon.
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0: September of 1979. This is Bayzy 100.2. Lovely to have you here through the afternoon. I'm here till 4, so I've got about 25 minutes left to go. And then, of course, you've got Laublet looking after you on the home run. And later, from 7, it is Ben Glover with you. And don't forget, he's amazing 90s at 9. Now, we are up to our 14th artist spotlight. So it's a brand new week, a brand new artist.
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0: So today's and all this week's artist spotlight, what can I tell you about her? Sold hundreds of thousands of records. Born May 16th, 1966, she was the 10th and youngest child in the Jackson family. She was christened Janet Demeter Jo Jackson. She started off as a child actress. She was in TV shows such as Different Strokes and Fame. And then in 1982, she broke away from her family and she signed her own record deal. And from that point, there was no looking back. So you have got 5 songs from the talents of Janet Jackson. Today's one comes from the album Control. And the video itself was choreographed by none other than Paula Abdul. Janet Jackson, What Have You Done For Me Lately on Bayzy 100.2.

0: 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Corner Shop, what a tune. Brimful of Asher on Bay Easy 100.2, playing you Malta's greatest hits of all time. Hi, Rachel, thank you for your message. She said she loved the Janet Jackson track. Looking forward to the next few over the next few days. Hi to Lisa, listening in Mostar this afternoon. Love the Buggles. Yeah, that was good to hear. And hi to Ryan, who's on the way to the airport to pick up a friend who's coming to visit. Drive safely. Hope they have a good time. Music next from Amy Winehouse.
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0: Duffy and Mercy. And that's the one that does it for us for today, from Monday to the last day of August. September tomorrow. I've just seen something online that says they've seen Christmas food on the shelves in a supermarket already. I hope that's not here in Malta. So Albert is next with your Monday home run. Then you have got Ben Glover with you from 7 until 10. Not forgetting those 90s at 9 hits. Late Night Love, we get all slushy from 10 o'clock. Tomorrow it's Kurt on breakfast, then it's Claire, and I'm back at 1. I'll see you then. Malta's greatest hits.
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3: European stock markets opened firmly in the red as surging crude oil prices reignited intense inflation anxieties across the continent. Major indices posted widespread losses ahead of crucial Eurozone inflation data, though trading volumes remained thin because London markets were closed for a bank holiday. The downturn reflects growing fear that persistent energy shocks will force the European Central Bank to keep interest rates elevated for longer. US stock index futures pointed to a sharply lower open as Wall Street braced for a turbulent final session of the month. Markets reacted aggressively to Brent crude jumping past $90 a barrel following direct US-Iran military tensions in the Middle East. These geopolitical shockwaves pushed bets for a September Federal Reserve interest rate hike past 55%, driving bond yields higher and fracturing investor confidence. Asia-Pacific markets declined, with the regional MSCI index dropping 0.8% as technology shares led a broad sell-off. South Korea's KOSPI plummeted 1.6% due to semiconductor losses, while Japan's Nikkei fell in response to surging US Treasury yields. Investors pulled back from risk assets globally, deeply unsettled by escalating military conflicts in the Persian Gulf and sudden threats to the energy supply. Get the latest market

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0: Hall of Fame, the script from Ken Will I Am, young Ken like William. Is it a washer minuta? If I am, Hannah Journal confayed for traffic or leader is another Shane Charlie O'Call, not a north, eh? If you feel a fella like in the heart, you'll do that Shane Nick Tatten.
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4: So let's see out the last day of August here in Malta and Gozo with some great songs on your radio. I've got the 90s at 9 coming your way at 9. Mark Morrison, Return of the Mac first. Fontella Bass, Rescue Me. And now about four Tops, Loco and Acapulco. Right, you get your feet up. Unless you're driving, I'll supply the tunes. Here we go.

Adriano Celentano. Aquia Asale. That's salt in it. Something to do with salt. We'll do your sister sledge thinking of you next on Bay Easy 100.2. This is Ben Glover. Hiya! I can't believe we're in August. Well, obviously we're in August, but the end of it. Tomorrow's going to be September, and it comes with a lot of anxiety, September. Kids are going back to school. We've had a really nice summer. You know, starting to, you know, fizzle out a little bit. We get the islands back again as well, which is always nice, if I'm honest. But the fact is as well, is that there'll be a lot of anxieties when it comes to, you know, getting to work. Traffic will be busier, and so if I'm going to go all dad on you and be the station dad here that I am, I just want to basically point out the fact that, you know, before you honk that horn, before you pull out on somebody, before the red mist settles or sets in, just remember somebody suffering from anxiety and somebody is really suffering with getting to work or getting to school on time. All right, so just bear that in mind. Let's have a bit of patience, please. I know it's very hard to say around here in rush hour or any time of the day, but let's have a bit of patience, please. September can be a bit harsh. Just saying. Let's continue. Bay Easy, Malta's greatest hits.

0: Malta's greatest hits on Bay Easy 100.2. This is Ben Glover. Hope you're well. Right, ELO to play for you. Sweet Talking Woman. Let's do a song from somebody who I know. Well, basically, it's my pre-relationship. Someone who I'm seeing and having a pre-relationship with does have a Shakira t-shirt. And I tell you what, she looks hot in it. I think we should all have a Shakira t-shirt. Should we play one of her songs next? Easy.
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Gonna play a song next for Tara Agius, who's listening at the moment in Gozo to Bay Easy 100.2. Hi, Ben. Hi, Tara. She basically says that, can I please give you a fashion police incident which happened today? We did over the summer, and we can continue this because it is technically still summer for another couple of weeks. We did summer crimes, those innocent crimes that only happen in the summer. Now, it's around about, 30, 31 degrees at the moment, so it's still quite warm. However, it's been a bit breezy today. Tara says, can I please mention to all those ladies out there who are wearing a floaty dress, today and tomorrow is not that kind of day. I had a bit of an embarrassment as she went round the corner, went down those steps, you know where the ferries are in Sleema, from that big shopping centre, down that bit. Yeah, that was a bit awkward today. She says, tomorrow trousers all the way, even if it is going to be 33 degrees in the sunshine.

0: Hiya, love. On Bay Easy 100.2, this is Ben Glover. Happy Monday, baby. Almost done and dusted, almost over. Let's bring you some great songs from Monday night. Laura Branigan, Self Control to play. Stereophonics, Have a Nice Day. And don't forget, tonight, the 90s and 9, celebrating six great songs from the greatest decade of all time. Coming your way later.
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It's Bay Easy 100.2. This is Ben. Hope you well. I've been watching lots of reels on Instagram, and not only ours at Bay Easy Malta, of course, the greatest of the radio station social medias, but I have been looking at the scaring people reels. I find them very funny. I know it's really bad, but that's just where my head is. I'm not really bothered by that. I think it's quite funny. However, what does scare me is jellyfish. I don't like jellyfish at all. Never liked them. And also, there was a common stingray spotted in Malta as well recently. You may have seen this. It was Alan Dyden who spotted this. Where was it? Where was it spotted? Do we know where it was spotted? Doesn't say where it was spotted, but it was spotted somewhere in Malta. To be fair, there's no evidence of this, is there? It's been here in Malta. I'll be honest. But the thought of it, oh, no. Yeah, I just, I mean, you know, I said I quite like summer and swimming and all that. Yeah, bring on winter. I found

0: 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This is Ben Glove. I hope you're well. Great songs on the way for you next, as always, but free cinema tickets too. Going to give you the chance to go to the Eden Cinemas for free with a drink and some popcorn. If you want to do it and you want to find out how, you need to stick around, baby. 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This is Ben Glover on Evenings. Happy Monday, baby. Hold tight. Here we go.
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0: Right, coming next, Earth, Wind & Fire, Backstreet Boys, Huey Lewis and the News, The Power of Love, and why we think it's a good idea to keep hold of your diesel or petrol car, van, whatever you've got. And I think over the weekend, we may have proved that. Coming next.

It's Bayezy 100.2. This is Ben. Can we just pay homage to those people who've been working hard, restoring power to those who lost power over the weekend, especially in Gozo. The people working in this heat, trying to put cables back together again and digging up the roads and stuff. Honestly, it was epic proportions. I know that we have a power issue here in Malta and Gozo, of which I think is, in my personal opinion, don't get me wrong, if you like your electric cars, brilliant. I don't. I'm not a fan. I'm a bit of a petrol head. That's absolutely fine. I'm not being a snob about it and all the environment stuff and all that. I get it. However, I've got to say, in a day and age where it's 2026 and we're losing power, they're not the best things to have in our lives, especially if you haven't charged them. My mate Alan had one of those and he had like zero miles left on it, charged it, had lost the power, couldn't get to work. So, you know, it's one of those things, isn't it? And let's face it, also, I just want to point out as well, if we are going to start to have these power cuts and we have our very own feast in our own villages and towns and wherever we are in Malta and Gozo, since when do we have to take our own torch and candle?

0: Toronto's greatest hits at Bayeezy 100.2. We'll continue with Sylvester, You Make Me Feel Mighty Real, Anastasia, I'm Out of Love, and got the chance for you to go to the cinema to catch a movie of your choice. Great movies out at the moment. If you want to go for free with a mate or a date, hang about. Malta's greatest hits.
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Oh, how good is that? It's Bay Easy 102.2. This is Ben Glove. I hope you're well. Some great movies out at the moment. Spider-Man is absolutely smashing it, isn't it? I need to go and book that. My son and I were going to go and see that, but as usual, he's one of those. If you've got a child that is always like making suggestions but never goes through with it, and you've still got to do with it even though they're an adult. Anyway, nevertheless, it looks a good movie. And if you would like to go for free, it's your chance to grab a movie on Free Film Fridays with our Uncle Albert on the home run this Friday afternoon. He's going to give you three words that describe a movie, and the tickets, the drink, and popcorn could be yours at the Eden Cinemas as we play Wet, Wet, Wet and the Beautiful Sound. And

0: So looking forward to 9pm tonight. Going to give the 90s at 9. Yep, six songs. Six songs coming your way from the greatest decade of all time. Plus, we're going to head back to a time when Malta was amazing. It's amazing now, but it was even better in the 90s, let's face it. We'll do that after Mary Mary, and we'll do Terence Trent D'Arby. And it's coming next. Hold tight, here we go.
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It's Bay Easy 100.2. This is Ben. Hope you're well. Aerosmith on the way. Katie Tunstall. Speaking of KT, hello to KT. Katie Guardia listening at the moment to Bay Easy 100.2. We talked about this over the weekend about power cuts, and now you have to take your own torch and candles to your feast in case there's a power cut. I mentioned earlier on about somebody who, my friend Alan, who, despite being a donut and leaving it to the last sort of, you know, mile of electricity in his car, forgot to charge it and didn't have a car to go to work in. It's got worse for this young lady here because she says that, Ben, it could have been worse. She says, I was halfway through straightening my hair when I had a power cut on Saturday.

0: Gonna take you back to a time when it was just so much better. Let's face it. Because next on Bay Easy 100.2 with me, Ben Glover, Malta's greatest hits goes all 90s. Plus, we're gonna step back into time with an amazing memory thanks to AI from the 90s. Let's kick it off with Maria McKee and Curtis Stigers. It's the 90s at 9. I'm so excited. I love this feature. And it's coming next for you.
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5: what is happening to me?
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0: Here we go with the 90s at 9 for a Monday then. Brand new week, brand new set of tunes for the 90s, sort of. Maria McKee, Show Me Heaven, Curtis Stigers, I Wonder Why, and Tony Braxton, Unbreak My Heart. And let's give you an amazing Maltese memory of the 90s thanks to AI. Coming next. Maltese.

The 90s and 9 of Bay Easy 100.2 with me, Ben Glover. Hope you are well. We are playing you three more songs from the greatest decade of all time. Maloko, Sing It Back on the Way from 1990. Let's take you back to 1990 when Guido De Marco took office as the sixth president of Malta on the April of 4th, 1999. Also, if you thought it was hot now, the all-time highest temperature was recorded as 44 degrees Celsius, or officially 43.8 Celsius, noted by the Met Office in August 1999. And as well as that, do you remember Times 3, the group that represented us in Eurovision in Jerusalem in 1999? Let's get on a big song from 99 from Maloko after Simply Red, and this from Eurythmics from 1990.

I hope you enjoyed those as much as I did. It's Bay Easy 100.2, the 90s at 9, ending with Moloko on Bay Easy 100.2 from 99. We mentioned about Times 3, who were the Eurovision entry for 99. Philippa Ferrugia Radon, Diane Stofrac, and also Francesca Tabone.

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3: Framed for murder. 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
6: Vengeance.

How good is that? Malta's greatest hits, Bay Easy 100.2, this is Ben Glover. Van Halen Jump to Play, Gabrielle Won a Woman. What a tune that is. And I'm just going to give you this today as my daily zen. It's my little quiet corner opening up. And it is the sort of final day, final hours of August as we head into September. I mentioned a couple of hours ago that September can be sort of a month of anxiety. People going back to school, back to work and stress in the traffic and stuff like that. However, I want to give you a bit of this before we start September first. It comes from Ralph Waldo Emerson. And he says to us here in Malta and Gozo, always do what you're afraid to do.

Malta's greatest hits, Bay Easy 100.2. Late Night Love coming your way tonight from 10 p.m. 3 hours of the greatest love songs back to back. But let's take you there with three other songs that are amazing. If we can we fit in three? Yeah, I reckon we can. Right, Liam Rhymes, Can't Fight the Moonlight. We'll start with that. Sugar Babes, Overload. That could be a 90s. Was that 90s? No, it wasn't. That was 2000s, wasn't it? Yeah, all right. And we'll do you Prince, all next on Bay Easy 100.2. Call yourself a DJ, Ben. Broadcaster, actually. Thank you.

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Z102. You're waking up tomorrow morning with Baysie Breakfast Kurt Gahlia, our little happy chappy, making all sorts of weird noises on the socials. And I mean weird. If you want to see something amazing but weird, go right now to our socials at Baysie Malta. And you're going to wake up with him in the morning. You lucky people. He's a legend. He was so good this morning. Makes Monday so much better. Let alone the end of August and as it slows down now into winter and autumn. Join in tomorrow morning for Baysie Breakfast. Let's take to Late Night Love with this from Prince on Baysie. Could you-

0: Nice from Fabulous on. I think we rounded off August and Monday in style there, baby. This is Ben Glover. We are back tomorrow when you get home, when you sort of, you know, when you wake up, you might be waking up. You might be waking up from a night shift. Mind you. Yes, you might. And also, we're going to give you the 90s at 9. 6 songs from the greatest decade of all time. How about that tomorrow from 7 p.m? I'll see you then. Have a great rest of your Monday. Ciao, ciao.
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